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2: And welcome everybody to the beautiful Scottish Rite Concert Hall here in our hometown of Lexington, Kentucky. 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Hundreds of radio stations. Artists come from everywhere to be on our show, and we say it every week. You don't have to be famous to be on Wood Songs. You just have to be very, very good. Tonight we are saturated with the good, and everything is going to be wrapped around one single artist, but he brought with him just legendary musicians, and you're in for a roller coaster ride, so put on your seat belts. Let's get going. He sits at the King's Table of Nashville and country music. He's a member of the Country Music Hall of Fame. He's got 7 Grammy Awards, 20 number one singles. He's produced Elvis Presley's last number one single. He's worked with Sammy Davis Jr., Duke Ellington, Glenn Campbell, Tanya Tucker, Dream Lover, Like a Proud Mary, Fifth Dimension's Age of Aquarius, Olivia Newton-John, Diana Ross, The Supremes, Ray Charles, Willie Nelson, Merle Haggard, Melanie, so many. He's just got a resume that's just unbelievable. And what's really interesting to me is that he discovered a mother-daughter duo in the Appalachian Mountains, and he produced all 10 of their records, and he co-wrote this amazing first song. Everybody knows it. It's the Judds. Absolutely wonderful. All 10 of those platinum-selling albums. And so let's say hello to Brent Mayer. Thank you so much for being on our show, Brent. Well,
3: I'm absolutely honored to be here. And I'm very happy.
2: What a resume. I mean, that's an amazing career. And you started out as an engineer.
3: Yeah.
2: And you moved over to producing and songwriting, mm-hmm. right? Like, Why Not Me, you co-wrote that one?
3: With Harlan Howard, Steady Throckmorton.
2: So, you know, to be...

0: be able to do this, you have to be pretty busy all the time.
1: Well, yeah, I've stayed off the street, so to speak. No, we've been really busy. I've been really blessed. To have the opportunity to work with the artists I've worked with is just, it's just amazing.
0: You know? And your production style, you like to do what they call live on the floor. You like to get the real take, the real action of the music as it's being recorded.
1: Yeah, absolutely. And I just finished a record with Trey here that it was all done live on the floor, all live vocals. It's amazing guitar work he does. And when I have the opportunity to do that, I jump all over it.
0: Well, we're going to introduce Trey Hensley, IBMA Guitar Player of the Year, here in the second half hour of it. When you're producing these records, like the Judds,
1: yeah.
0: I mean, you discovered the Judds. What was it about them that you thought was, I need to lock on to this, I need to help them, I need to mentor them?
1: Well, you know, we spent about 9 months together before we actually wound up in the studio. And during that time, we talked about different genres of music and how to make this thing work. And we wound up basing it around Winona's guitar and a great player in town called Don Potter. Mm-hmm. And we based everything starting with that. Mm-hmm. And then all the players that we had on the record, they all knew what the deal was, and it was Y, Naomi, and Don, and we just built it from that. And we stuck with it for 10 years.
0: Well, we're going to dip into your music again here. You're going to do one of the songs that became very popular with the Judds. This is another one that you co-wrote with Don Schlitz. It's called Rockin' in the Rhythm of the Rain. It's this week's guest, yeah. Brent Mayer on the Wood Songs. Wood Time Radio Hour.
1: All right, here we go. Okay, now. You guys can chime on with them finger snaps.

0: Yeah. And what was the sign?
1: We saw this road sign on I-70, middle of Kansas, that said, stop here, exit Concordia, Kansas, visit the Orphan Train Museum, with this wafy little child on it, looked like he was freezing to death, and went right by it. And I said to Janelle, look at our computer, check out the Orphan Train Museum.
0: Had you ever heard of the Orphan Train before?
1: No, I've never heard anything about it.
0: I think I want the audience to lock in on this. Mm-hmm. The Orphan Train, this is a real thing.
1: Correct.
0: That happened at turn of the century. A Methodist minister mm-hmm. saw the situation for children. And I want to say that in this day and age, there's a lot of news noise about mistreatment of children.
1: Right.
0: But this is not what was going on. This was someone who wanted to help hundreds of thousands of kids.
1: Correct. Mm-hmm. And that was brought on by the Spanish flu back in those days and some variations of that. To where, you know, if a mother and father would die, the kids were just left unless they had somebody with them.
0: And this is in major cities like New York City.
1: New York City, a little bit in Boston, but mostly New York. And at any time, there could be as many as 10,000 kids homeless.
0: Well, what was happening around World War, this is around World War I.
1: Yeah.
0: And we thought COVID was bad, but the Spanish influenza flu ravaged millions of people worldwide.
1: Absolutely.
0: Especially across Appalachia and other, right. But in these cities.
1: Right.
0: It left a lot of children without parents.
1: Yeah, correct.
0: And so what did this minister see? What did he want to do?
1: Yeah, he prayed for a long time waiting for an answer, and I guess finally he got one. He was reading a newspaper, and the headlines were these immigrants that were coming into the country were moving west. They weren't just content settling down there in the city, and it was that whole movement. And so his idea was, well, jeeps, I wonder if some of these folks could use an extra kid. Maybe they lost one along the way, or they've got a little boy and one little girl. And he said, what if we could round up these kids, put them on a train, give them a destination, let's say Topeka, Kansas, or contact the church there in Topeka, and say, we've got 50 kids coming in a boxcar, show up at the platform at a certain time, get yourself vetted first, which is really hit and miss, as you can imagine. But people showed up
0: to help,
1: and they would look at these kids mm-hmm. and sometime kind of inspect them, kind of like cattle, you know, look at their hair, look at their teeth.
0: But the purpose was to get them homes.
1: The idea was to get them adopted.
0: Right. So he would load them in a cargo train, in a train.
1: Yeah.
0: That was
1: and
0: the
1: regular,
0: mode of operation.
1: Regular train cars too, of course.
0: And head them west and hope that people would find them to it.
1: That's right.
0: Now that inspired you to come up with a story mm-hmm. and a series of songs that mm-hmm. you composited together into an audiobook.
1: Correct.
0: And it's called Night of the Orphan Train. We're going to dip into one of the songs.
1: Right.
0: But Night of the Orphan Train, you compressed this whole story in the actions of three kids mm-hmm. that experienced the orphan train around World
1: Correct.
0: War I. And you follow them through time
1: yep.
0: towards the end. So we're gonna know more about this. But here's Good. One of the songs. It's an amazing audio book. It's available on Amazon.com. This is a tune that Megan Taylor and her kids are going to perform with him. This is called Have and Have Nots. It's part of Night of the Orphan Train. Brent Mayer on the Wood Songs, old-time radio line.

0: Having the Have-Nots, one of the songs from a spectacular audiobook project called Night of the Orphan Train. And that was led by Whitney, Ben, and Natalie, the three children of Megan Taylor. Megan Taylor is the great niece of Chet Atkins. And so we're honored to have her here, guest of Brent Mayer, and playing fiddle is an amazing fiddle player. He's a magician, a master chess player, a former craps dealer in Las Vegas, but he's best known playing the violin. It's Fats Kaplan, a legend of his own. And just to brag on him a little bit, he's performed with Jack White, Trisha Yearwood, The Tractors, Nancy Griffith, Manhattan Transfer, Pure Prairie League, John Prine, Roy Bookbinder, Beck, and so many others. So Fats Kaplan, it's nice having you here. Brent, I guess the key to any producer, and you're legendary in that world, I mean, is to surround yourself with great musicians. And that's certainly what you've done on Night of the Orphan Train, to get musicians that would help interpret the story of these three kids, Billy, Caroline, and Jacob, right, that start with the orphan train around World War I. They get in the car and they headed out. And the song that we just heard is how lamenting and sad they felt, mm-hmm, looking for a family and going through time until they finally find one. Right. But you need musicians to help interpret that emotion.
1: Absolutely. And really, there's 20 songs in this play, the soundtrack. And before each tune, I would explain to the players of where the story was going. And the guys just absolutely just fell into it. And then they would want to say, but what comes next? And I said, well, let's just get this finished first. Mm-hmm. But everybody was so attentive. And of course, I wrote four of the songs with Trey beside me here. And had so much fun working with Trey on it. Fats played on it. Kevin played on it. You know, and of course, this is the lead singer for one of the stars, Caroline, who was actually the star.
0: Yeah.
1: So it was wonderful to translate some of the story and watch them gravitate to it.
0: Well, your bass player, Kevin Daly, that you mentioned, he won a Grammy Award for working with Bela Fleck and the Flecktones.
1: Right.
0: So, I mean, again,
1: right,
0: you're surrounding yourself. So now you wrote the story after you heard the story of the orphan train.
1: Mm-hmm.
0: You wrote this really expansive account of these three kids,
1: mm-hmm,
0: and what they went through looking for their family, going through the war. One of them lost their life in the war. I mean, it's a very dramatic story, but interspersed through this whole audiobook,
1: mm-hmm,
0: are these 20 songs.
1: Right.
0: What came first? It's the chicken and the egg thing. What came first, the story, or did you write the songs first?
1: The whole thing came from being so taken with this, the story itself, the orphan train thing.
0: What was it about it that took you? Because, I mean, you and your wife, Janelle did a lot of your research. It's nice,
1: right,
0: having a good wife that
1: absolutely
0: is going to dig in. What was it about it that just captured you so much?
1: You know what? I just imagined I was of an orphan myself. And so I could feel a lot of what these kids felt like, you know. And so I actually started a song right around St. Louis. And by the time we got on I-24, I had the first verse and the first chorus finished to just a song called Orphan Train.
0: As an orphan, mm-hmm, did you find your parent people?
1: Well, I lived with three different families, mm-hmm, as a child.
0: So you kind of felt the loss of these kids getting loaded in a, mm-hmm, train, going to a destination halfway across America, mm-hmm, hoping that there's someone who would love them.
1: Yeah, yeah. And so I started this song, and Trey and I were working the day after we were to get home from vacation.

0: And we were going to write some music for Trey's record and for Rob Ike's record that we were doing together. And I sat down and I played him a verse in the chorus. And Trey says, "Oh, why aren't we finishing this thing if you want to sing? I'd love to work on it." And so we finished that song. And then in that song, Caroline was giving birth, Billy was giving birth, Jacob was giving birth.
1: When you say giving birth, you're talking about the character.
0: Giving,
1: the characters
0: they came to life. Yeah. Mm-hmm. Those little characters came to life in that one song.
1: Billy wasn't giving birth. Mm-hmm.
0: And so anyway, that song, the song wouldn't just quit being, it wouldn't quit being. And it sort of demanded that there's more to this than one song. And so that one song gave birth to all the 19 others.
1: What is harder, producing Elvis Presley's final number one hit record, producing a mother-daughter duo like the Judds, or doing this work, which is all you from the core, your inception, your decision, your emotions, your songwriting, your vision, and you're trying to give this vision to other people to help you play it?
0: Well, you know, none of it is really hard. It never has been for me because I love the work so much. And I love the challenge that comes with every artist because above all, you want to be there for the artist. You know, you don't want to be sitting in that chair unless you can contribute and understand what they want. And then you're the person that helps makes that come to pass, you know.
1: Coming out of orphan families the way you did, I'm going to use the word unstable because you didn't have a single family to grow up with. Mm-hmm. Where did your musical steadiness come from? I mean, what was inspiring you as a kid? You came out of the military, kind of a Chris Christopherson thing, came out of the military, went into a recording studio,
0: yeah,
1: right?
0: Yeah.
1: And you were trying to make a career. Did you want to do that beforehand as a young teenager, or how did that happen?
0: Well, I started playing music and singing as a child. And when my mother and father were capable of taking care of my sister and I, there was always music around, you know? But I decided to be, when I was in the Air Force for 4 years, I felt that that really wasn't, you know, my calling, and I wanted to be in the music industry. And I was looking at the back of a Curtis Mayfield record, and the bottom corner, it said recording engineer and this guy's name, and the light went off and said, that's what you need to chase. That's the dream. And then that turned into all the other blessings that I've had in my life.
1: Well, congratulations on following a dream that's very hard to pursue. He's got this amazing audiobook about a train that got loaded up with hundreds of thousands of kids over many years in a search for parents, in a search for families, in a search for love. The name of the audiobook is Night of the Orphan Train. He's going to do a song with Brooke Spencer singing. This is called Hold You in My Heart from Brent Mayer on the Wood Songs, Old Time Radio.

0: Thank you.
1: That's Kaplan on fiddle. Brooke Spencer singing lead, Hold You in My Heart, from Brent Mayer's Night of the Orphan Train, an amazing audio book. All you have to do is just Google Night of the Orphan Train. It's downloadable everywhere. We're going to be back with more of Brent Mayer, this amazing project of his, and this week's WoodSongs Kids. We'll be back right after this.
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1: There's a voice that we miss, Glenn Campbell, just one of the many artists that are featured artists on this broadcast. Brent Mayer has worked with. We're going to get back to Brent and this amazing project of Night of the Orphan Train. 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We're on public television coast to coast. We're on the RFD television network. We're in schools. If you're a parent or a homeschool teacher, a homeschool parent, all you got to do is go to the classroom page of the Wood Songs website. A lot of these shows, including this one, will be downloadable with lesson plans for your kids to introduce them to this amazing, wonderful world of front porch music. And that brings us to this part of our show. We invite kids on every single broadcast, and Brent Mayer brought an amazing family. Let's say hi to the mom, Megan. How you doing, Megan?
2: Well, I'm so proud to be here.
1: Proud to have you.
2: Thank you.
1: You are a relative of Chet Atkins.
2: Yes.
1: So what's the relation?
2: My grandmother, Billy Rose, was his younger sister, and she was very musical too, so she grew up playing music with him and recorded some with him, and was my big introduction to music in my life, and we enjoyed playing music together, and then when I became 18, the light bulb went off for me about guitar, and I dove into his music.
1: Well, and then you became a mom, and you've got three of your children here today.
2: That's right.
1: You've got Whitney, Ben, and Natalie.
2: Yep.
1: And they sing with us. It must be nice as a family to do music together like that.
2: It is. It's, we can be in cranky moods and get in the car and put on music, and that's actually how we started doing stuff. You know, we'd be riding and start singing together, and then everybody's happy.
1: Whitney's 16, Ben is 13, Natalie is 11. I'm sure they are never cranky.
2: Oh, yeah.
1: Never cranky.
2: No comment.
1: So your own career, you perform a lot with Jason Coleman every now and then, who's an amazing mm-hmm. piano player, relative of Floyd Kramer.
2: Yes.
1: So a relative of Chet Atkins performing with a relative of Floyd Kramer, and you were on the show as that once.
2: That's right. We've had a show for about 15 or so years called Nashville Legacy that pays tribute to Floyd and Uncle Chester and their impact as producers and musicians. And so these kids have grown up from in the womb, all of them hearing that, and then performing on that show with us.
1: Well, I'm going to brag on you a little bit. You guys put out an album as a family called Best of the Back Porch. I love the name of that. And it won the National Thumbpickers Hall of Fame Album of the Year. So it's great for you and the kids.
2: Right here in Kentucky.
1: That's right.
2: Yeah.
1: So now you're helping support this whole idea of Night of the Orphan Train as a mom. Mm-hmm. The story that Brent has put together in this audiobook. Mm-hmm. Must be a very moving thing for you as a mom to be supporting that.
2: It is. I love history, too. I'm a stop and smell the roses person, so I would have looked at that sign and done the same thing, so I appreciate that. Also, my father was adopted, so I feel a kind of connection, like Brent was saying, and I think it's an amazing story. I love history, but I had not heard of this. So we just finished listening to the whole thing on the way up here, and it's really neat.
1: It's very moving.
2: It is.
1: And you bring up something interesting. I think anybody out there that was affected by being an orphan themselves or having something mm-hmm. like that in their family circle, foster children, mm-hmm. Even folks from broken homes
2: yes.
1: that would listen to Night of the Orphan Train would find a lot of positive encouragement mm-hmm. because it

it ends successfully, mm-hmm. which it's nice to have something positive. Mm-hmm. You're going to do something from this amazing work by Brent Mayer. You're going to do a song called Cardboard Castle. It's Megan and her kiddos right here on the Wood Songs, Old Time Radio Hour.

0: Megan Taylor and the Kiddos. Whitney 16, Ben 13, singing lead on that song. Very good job there, Ben. Natalie 11. Singing Cardboard Castle from Brent Mayer's Night of the Orphan Train. And Brent, you, when you have the outline of the story ready to go, and then you're filling it in, you're writing it, this is an expansive work. This is not an easy thing to do. So this took a lot of thought and outlining in your heart first, because mm-hmm. you want to tell the story, and then you had to be able to pop these songs in to the storyline. That's a lot of effort. How long did this take you to do?
1: It was about 4.5 years, working off and on, obviously, you know. But and to make matters even more, I shouldn't say harder, but kind of strange, is I did it just ass backwards, excuse the language. But I wrote the songs first. I had a running outline in my head, mm-hmm. and I would write these songs. I'd wake up in the middle of the night thinking about, well, I think Caroline did this. And then that would fall into a song title and even a melody. So I basically had probably 2/3 of the song already written. And then my wife, who you alluded to, Janelle, says, you know, sooner or later, you're going to have to sit down with your iPad and write this story for real. And so anyway, the music sort of came first. And then I started filling in the blanks, you know.
0: And again, for those that might have just tuned in, we're talking to Brent Mayer, 7-time Grammy Award winner, discovered the Judds, produced all their albums, worked with just about everybody. And he found this story of the Orphan Train, which happened around the turn of the century, mostly mm-hmm. around World War I, mm-hmm. which was like the war to end wars, not quite though, right?
1: Yeah, correct.
0: And on the heels of the Spanish influenza, which devastated millions of lives, and all these kids were ending up as orphans without parents.
1: Right.
0: And a minister decided to load them on boxcars mm-hmm. and head them out west to find mm-hmm. families that would love them mm-hmm. and take care of them. And you did it around three main characters, which is Billy, Caroline, and Jacob, mm-hmm. right? Three orphans that kind of went along together. Mm-hmm. And during the war, Billy became a soldier mm-hmm. and lost his life.

0: And then Caroline and Jacob eventually married, right? And so we're going to get into what happened on that storyline as we go forward. But this is a song called Expected. Tell me about this song.
1: With this song, Caroline had got on this train. She was separated from the two most important people in her life. Because what would happen sometimes is when these kids were being crushed onto these cars, sometimes kids would get divided up. Even families would get divided up. And so during this crush, the boys turn around and say, where's Caroline? And all of a sudden, they hear Caroline screaming for them from another car that's already pulling out the track, leaving the station. And then the boys get stuck on another boxcar, and they're heading west somewhere. And so what Caroline has witnessed in some of these stops, that some kids would get chosen and some kids wouldn't. And Caroline had been on this train for probably 2 days and passed on. Mm-hmm. And so her heart is filled with loss for the two boys and also this rejection and just not knowing where anything's going.
0: And this is a compressed story of these three characters, but these things actually happen. This is part of America's history. Mm-hmm. This is part of the movement towards the West, and this is part of the recovery of nearly 250,000 kids that needed help, that needed families, and they would put them on these trains heading out west. Like you said, this is Caroline's lament. It's called Expected. It's going to be sung by Brooke Spencer. It's Brent Mayer on the Wood Songs. Full-time radio hour.

give us the chance to say you're not what we expected. You're so much more than we expected. You're not

0: Night of the Orphan Train, sung by 17-year-old Brooke Spencer, doing a great job there, making her career in Nashville, and fiddle by the amazing Fats Kaplan, and such an amazing thing. You're surrounded by so many of these amazing musicians, and one of them is sitting next to you that you've produced his record. He's a two-time IBMA Guitar Player of the Year, Trey Hensley. That in itself is amazing, but you made your Grand Ole Opry debut with Earl Scruggs and Marty Stewart. You were 11 years old, dude. So as a young kid, music was a real powerful part of your youth, right?
1: Absolutely. Yeah, I grew up, you know, my family wasn't necessarily a musical family. My dad played a little bit of banjo, but I grew up listening to a lot of records and, you know, surrounded by it.
0: You're going to go and perform the title cut of this new album. It's called Can't Outrun the Blues. We're very proud that he's here. Trey Hensley on the Woods Songs, Old Time Radio.

0: title cut from his new album, Can't Outrun the Blues, Trey Hensley. You know, with a little practice, you can get a third IBMA Guitar Player of the Year, I'm pretty sure. He's working, of course, very closely with Brent Maher on this amazing project called Night of the Orphan Train. And Brent, what a beautiful project, what a beautiful collection of musicians that you put together. And towards the end of the storyline mm-hmm. in Night of the Orphan Train, and just to recap for the audience, it starts around World War I, mm-hmm. Spanish influenza, this minister sees a need to help these children, mm-hmm. right? They put them on trains, head them out west looking for families. Mm-hmm. In the storyline, you compress the story around three characters, Billy, Caroline, and Jacob. I don't mean to talk for you. I'm just trying to get the audience to follow mm-hmm. what's going on. And during World War II, Billy loses his life as a soldier, mm-hmm. right? And as time goes on, Caroline and Jacob marry, and they decide to look at the orphan train to find one of these children for themselves.
1: Right.
0: They have young Samuel. They have a little dog called Mister, I think his name was.
1: A little dog is Mister. Little daughter is Lucy.
0: Lucy.
1: And her little puppy is Mister.
0: All right, okay, thank you. And so, but they decide to kind of cycle back to what helped them, and they decide they want to help one of these children.
1: Right.
0: So they go to the orphan train, and they're looking for something. What do they find?
1: Well, first of all, the train's late. Caroline is beside herself because it's never late. So she's uptight about that. And then some kids, the train shows up, kids start coming on the platform, and then they're all spoken for. And Caroline's thinking, like, I knew that our little boy, which is what they wanted to fill out the family, would be here. And then at the last moment, when they start to turn around, this little boy pokes his head out, 4 or 5 years old, and looks at him, walks out on stage, on the platform there, and stares at him. And Caroline falls to her knees, and she says, "My baby." And the little boy rushes to her and jumps in her arms, and the little boy is a splitting image of Billy.
0: Mm-hmm. The friend that they lost.
1: The little boy that they lost. Mm-hmm. He was a young black kid, you know, young man. And the little boy that was going to fill out their home was this beautiful little black boy. So it was a full circle.
0: And it's a very moving way you did it. Now, the song that ends Night mm-hmm. of the Orphan Train, we're going to have it performed. And 17-year-old mm-hmm. Brooke Spencer is going to perform it for us. She's got an amazing voice for 17 years old. It's called Forever Home with Brooke Spencer and Brent Maher on the Woods mm-hmm. Song. Old Time Radio.

0: River Home from a wonderful work called Night of the Orphan Train, performed with the Megan Taylor and the Kiddos and Brooke Spencer singing. Wasn't it great having Brent Mayer and all these musicians, Trey Hensley, Fats Kaplan, all of them on our broadcast, and it's about children. It's about love. It's about families. And it reminds me that JFK said something interesting. He said, children are a living message sent to a time we will not see. Carl Sandburg said, a child is God's opinion. The world should go on. Nelson Mandela said, society reveals its soul by the way it treats its children. But Mr. Rogers condensed it all down correctly. He said, listening is where love begins. If you love your children, if you love your family, Night of the Orphan Train, you should listen to together. My name is Michael Jonathan. I'm a folk singer. I am a song farmer. We'll see you next week on the Woods Song.
1: You've been listening to Woods Songs broadcast number 1164. Michael's opening song was Dancing in the Rain, featuring Sharon Nolan on flute, our chief engineers Jerome Galt, our TV directors Maria Clerch, technical assistants are Brian Clousing, Eric Anderson, Dan Field, and Gavin Clark. The Woods Songs crew member of the week is Roy Noble, and our Woods Songs partner of the week is Laura Dower. 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

0: It's Songs of the Sea today on the Putumayo World Music Hour. That was Angelique Kidjo with Goddess of the Sea from her album on Mango Records called FIFA.
1: She's from a culture that goes back more than 1,000 years. Benin in West Africa has long depended on the sea for its survival. And that's also true of the nearby islands of Cape Verde. Although lately, music seems to be rivaling fishing as the major source of revenue.
0: Boy J. Mendes does this song, Cuba Yetu, on both his album, Lagoa, or Lagoon, and Putumayo's Cape Verde compilation.

0: Cesária Évora, singing about her beloved homeland, the islands of Cape Verde, in Cabo Verde, from the Café Atlántico release. To get the spellings of any of the artists or songs that you've heard so far, just go to putumayo.com, P-U-T-U-M-A-Y-O.com. And we'll be back with more Songs of the Sea after this.
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0: The Maid on the Shore from Solas from the U.S., celebrating Songs of the Sea today on the Putumayo World Music Hour. And when we come back, we'll meet the Maori god of the South Seas, Tagaloa.
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0: Welcome back to the Putumayo World Music Hour. I'm Rosalie Howarth, along with Dan Storper, and we're way out to sea today.
4: As a matter of fact, we're in the South Pacific with the New Zealand group Te Waka. This song is named after the god of the South Seas, who, they sing, is going to return someday and take the islands back from the white invaders.
0: Tagaloa is on Ki Mua by Te Waka.

0: Brazil's Celso Machado with a song of longing called Despedida. It's from the Putumayo collection Brasileiro.
1: He sings, "Dawn is breaking in the east, and I am leaving for the sea." Maritime life is an important theme in Portuguese music, especially in the Brazilian region of Bahia in the north.
0: And we sail into our home port today on the Songs of the Sea edition with the ultimate walking on the beach song by famed producer and reggae master Lee Scratch Perry. Seaside, Mystic Mirror, is from his album On the Wire.

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He is my final serenade. He is a gun and he is a blade. He is a picture that I saved for too long. He is my credit card.

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My heart is breaking, hands are shaking, bugs are crawling all over me. 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Son of a

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Different is good. Finding yourself can sometimes mean just finding a song. 98.1 The River. Different is good.

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Different is good. 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

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Different is good. 98.1 The River is for you. 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

Good Monday morning. I hope you had a great weekend, and I'm glad to be a part of your day here on the river until noon. Back in the saddle with you once more. We've got music to pull us through this morning as we knock the cobwebs out from another weekend. It's REM with Superman.

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1: Here's the latest forecast on 98.1 The River.
2: A warmer day ahead than yesterday. Look for high temperatures in the upper 70s to lower 80s. We're partly sunny. There's also a frontal boundary in the area, and that could kick off a few showers and thunderstorms. Highest chances in the west and highest chances this afternoon into this evening. For tonight, we're mostly cloudy outside of that. Look for low temperatures in the mid to upper 50s. On Tuesday, a mix of clouds and sun, noticeably cooler, mid and upper 60s for highs with a few scattered showers possible. That's your 7 weather forecast. I'm meteorologist Dan Bickford.
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98.1 The River, Kevin Morby with Javelin. From his new album, Little Wide Open, that tune features Sylvan Esso's Amelia Meath. I'm Gibson. And Good Monday Morning, we had Cage the Elephant in there alongside Van Morrison. And we've got music on the way here from Casey Musgraves and Soul Coughing. If there's a song you want to hear, let me know. 210-8571, the number to text, or use your Free River app and shoot us an email. 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

0: 98.1 The River, Gregory Alan Isakoff, and Before the Sun, I'm Gibson. Good Monday morning. Good news. We've got tickets to the Gregory Alan Isakoff show at Hellbender by the Orange Peel this August. It's Friday, August 28th. Hellbender putting together quite an opening season. And if you want to win a pair of tickets to see Gregory Alan Isakoff, your chance is waiting for you with the Free River app. Open it up and hit the contest button for your shot at those tickets. And stick around. Up next, music from the record company in Michigander.
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1: Here's the latest forecast on 98.1 The River.
2: A warmer afternoon than yesterday. Look for highs in the upper 70s to lower 80s. A few scattered storms are possible as a frontal boundary is in the area. That chance will be with us into the evening. Otherwise, mostly cloudy overnight with lows in the mid to upper 50s. Cooler tomorrow, mid to upper 60s for highs. We will see some clouds, a little bit of sun, perhaps a few scattered showers as well. After that, we are sunny for the rest of the week and gradually getting warmer. Mid 70s Wednesday, closer to 80 Thursday. That's your 7 weather forecast. I'm meteorologist Dan Bickford.
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0: times into Asheville on I-26 are up to 30 minutes from Hendersonville, 24 minutes from Fletcher, and 15 minutes from Weaverville.
1: Here's the latest forecast on 98.1 The River.
2: A warmer day ahead than yesterday. Look for high temperatures in the upper 70s to lower 80s. We're partly sunny. There's also a frontal boundary in the area, and that could kick off a few showers and thunderstorms. Highest chances in the west and highest chances this afternoon into this evening. For tonight, we're mostly cloudy outside of that. Look for low temperatures in the mid to upper 50s. On Tuesday, a mix of clouds and sun, noticeably cooler, mid and upper 60s for highs with a few scattered showers possible. That's your 7 weather forecast. I'm meteorologist Dan Bickford.
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98.1 The River with Johnny Blue Skies and the Dark Clouds. Situation. From their latest album, Mutiny After Midnight, I'm Gibson right now with the Stereo MCs and Connected.

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98.1 The River, The Head and the Heart with All We Ever Knew. The latest from Goose before that, Good to Be. It's on their upcoming album, Big Modern. I'm Gibson right now with the Beatles and Blackbird.

0: Monrovia on the River Heavy Foot, the name of that one. It's Gibson. Good Monday morning. Thanks for choosing the river to be a part of your day. 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

0: TC Robertson in Valley Springs Middle, and on Sand Hill Road in West Asheville. Drive times into Asheville on I-26 are up to 33 minutes from Hendersonville, 26 minutes from Fletcher, and 16 minutes from Weaverville.
1: Here's the latest forecast on 98.1 The River.
2: A warmer afternoon than yesterday. Look for highs in the upper 70s to lower 80s. A few scattered storms are possible as a frontal boundary is in the area. That chance will be with us into the evening. Otherwise, mostly cloudy overnight with lows in the mid to upper 50s. Cooler tomorrow, mid to upper 60s for highs. We will see some clouds, a little bit of sun, perhaps a few scattered showers as well. After that, we are sunny for the rest of the week and gradually getting warmer. Mid 70s Wednesday, closer to 80 Thursday. That's your 7 weather forecast. I'm meteorologist Dan Bickford.
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Wet Leg. Munch 2, it's 98.1 The River. I'm Gibson, and this is Young the Giant from their new album, Victory Garden. It's called Different Kind of Love.

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4: 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Traffic is slowing down on I-26 from Arden to Asheville right now and on Smoky Park Highway by AB Tech. Expect slowdowns on Brevard Road by Avery's Creek Elementary, on Overlook Road by T.C. Robertson and Valley Springs Middle, and on Sandhill Road in West Asheville. Drive times into Asheville on I-26 are up to 33 minutes from Hendersonville, 26 minutes from Fletcher, and 16 minutes from Weaverville.
0: Here's the latest forecast on 98.1 The River.
13: A warmer day ahead than yesterday. Look for high temperatures in the upper 70s to lower 80s. We're partly sunny. There's also a frontal boundary in the area, and that could kick off a few showers and thunderstorms. Highest chances in the west and highest chances this afternoon into this evening. For tonight, we're mostly cloudy outside of that. Look for low temperatures in the mid to upper 50s. On Tuesday, a mix of clouds and sun, noticeably cooler, mid and upper 60s for highs with a few scattered showers possible. That's your 7 weather forecast. I'm meteorologist Dan Bickford.
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98.1 The River, Death Cab for Cutie with Riptides, their latest single. It's on the upcoming album, I Built You a Tower, which is due out this Friday. I'm Gibson with music from Everclear next. Here's I Will Buy You a New Life.

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Mumford and Sons on 98.1 The River with Here from their latest album, Prize Fighter. That's a song that features Chris Stapleton. I'm Gibson. 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We've got the latest from the Red Clay Strays on the way. But first, from Candio, it's The Cars and Let's Go.

98.1 The River, The Red Clay Strays, Demons in Your Choir from their new album, Grateful. It's due out this Friday. I'm Gibson, and there is a ton of new music due out this Friday. The new Modest Mouse album is out, and Eraser and Amaze. Also got that new Death Cab for Cutie album, Deer Tick, coming too. Maybe you're a Lizzo fan. She's got a new one due out this Friday as well. Super busy day for music, June 5th, 2026. Thanks for hanging with me this Monday morning. Let's get back to the music now with The Fix. Here's One Thing Leads to Another.

98.1 The River, Cage the Elephant in Trouble. I'm Gibson, and this is Cassius Culpepper. His debut album is called Act One, fittingly enough, and the name of this tune is Man of His Word.

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98 When the River Hiss, Golden Messengers in the middle of it. I'm Gibson. Good Monday morning. A gorgeous Monday morning, too. Starting off June right. Really nice outside. Hope you're enjoying it so far out there. And thanks for choosing the river to be a part of your day. New week here at the river means new stuff to give away. We've got tickets to see Houndmouth with Daniel Donato's Cosmic Country and Molly Tuttle out at the Hellbender, the Orange Peel's new outdoor venue. That show is this fall. I'll tell you how to win some tickets and get to a tune from Houndmouth in just a second. First, Black Crows on the River, Hard to Handle.

0: 98.1 The River with Houndmouth and Sedona from their album Little Neon Limelight, released back in 2015 and produced by Nashville's Dave Cobb. I'm Gibson. Good morning and thanks for joining me on the river here. I hope you're enjoying the music and your Monday too. We've got tickets to see Houndmouth at Hellbender. They're coming this September the 26th. Daniel Donato's Cosmic Country on the bill along with Molly Tuttle. We've got those tickets for you to win with the free River app. Sign up now. 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If you're streaming at work right now on your desktop or your lappy, you can sign up at the contest page there. It's a Saturday night show at the Hellbender. They're putting together a crazy first season of music. This one, Houndmouth, Daniel Donato's Cosmic Country, and Molly Tuttle. Sign up and win. Good luck. And stick around. Up next here on the river, we've got music from Tori Amos and Crowded House.
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6: Here's the latest forecast on 98.1 The River.
7: A warmer day ahead than yesterday. Look for high temperatures in the upper 70s to lower 80s. We're partly sunny. There's also a frontal boundary in the area, and that could kick off a few showers and thunderstorms. Highest chances in the west and highest chances this afternoon into this evening. For tonight, we're mostly cloudy outside of that. Look for low temperatures in the mid to upper 50s. On Tuesday, a mix of clouds and sun, noticeably cooler, mid and upper 60s for highs with a few scattered showers possible. That's your 7 weather forecast. I'm meteorologist Dan Bickford.
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Rag and Bone Man on 98.1 The River. It's Human. I'm Gibson, and this is Suki Waterhouse from her upcoming album, Loveland, due out July 10th with Back in Love.

week for music today, June 1st, of course. Happy June. But this Friday, new music from the Red Clay Strays, from Death Cab for Cutie, from Deer Tick, as well as these guys, Modest Mouse, releasing An Eraser and Maze this Friday. Lead single next on the river. It's called Picking Dragon's Pockets.

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98.1 The River, it's Gibson with Dan Auerbach. Shine on me. Good morning. Biba Doobie and the Marias before that. All I Did Was Dream of You, their new single. And we've got the latest from Beck on the way. But first, it's the Eurythmics on the River with Sweet Dreams.

0: 98.1 The River, the latest from Beck, Ride Lonesome. It's Gibson. Good Monday morning. 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
1: 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Rubber Band Man. It's Gibson. Good morning, Radiohead, before that. But we've got some homegrown music for you now, this time from Tin Roof Echo. And they're playing out in Brevard this Thursday night at 7 at 185 King Street, along with Carrie Morrison and Ryan Furstenberg. You can check out Tin Roof Echo out there in Brevard this Thursday. He released an album in 2024 called Flowers Falling. Got a tune from that one for you now called Faster Way.

98.1 The River, The Revivalist, with Good Old Days. I'm Gibson. Thanks for hanging out with me this Monday morning. I hope you have a great afternoon. Jordan in next to help you get through it all. And I'll talk to you bright and early tomorrow morning. And until then, I'll leave you with this one. New music from Miles Smith. His debut album, My Mess, My Heart, My Life, is due out in just a couple of weeks on June 19th. The name of this one is Hold Me in the Dark.

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98.1 The River with Kevin Morby. That's Javelin from his new album, Little Wide Open. Happy Monday and happy June. I'm Jordan. Hope you're doing well this afternoon. This next band is going to be coming to Asheville in September, playing Asheville Yards September 21st. And those tickets are on sale now to see The War on Drugs. Here's I Don't Live Here Anymore.

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0: Boundary in the area, and that could kick off a few showers and thunderstorms. Highest chances in the west and highest chances this afternoon into this evening. For tonight, we're mostly cloudy outside of that. Look for low temperatures in the mid to upper 50s. On Tuesday, a mix of clouds and sun, noticeably cooler, mid and upper 60s for highs with a few scattered showers possible. That's your 7 weather forecast. I'm meteorologist Dan Bickford.
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98.1 The River with Cannon, Starlight from the new album Everything Glows. You also heard Brittany Howard, Stay High, and the Black Keys with You Got to Lose. I'm Jordan. 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

0: 98.1 The River with Molly Tuttle. That's going to leave a mark. You also heard Death Cab for Cutie, Riptides, that new album finally out this Friday. I Built You a Tower. Now, if you want to see the fastest picker that I've ever seen, and yes, I've seen Billy Strings. There, I said it. Molly Tuttle is the fastest picker that I've seen, and she is going to be playing at Hellbender by the Orange Peel this September. She's part of the crazy cool lineup with Houndmouth and Daniel Donato's Cosmic Country. Molly Tuttle on that bill. It is going to be such a fun night of live music. 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

98.1 The River with Sun Volts. That's Drown. Well, my tomato plants have made it through all the rain. They're looking pretty good, but something has eaten the tops of my sweet potato plants. So I hope what's growing underneath is still good, because the tops are pretty much gone. And I don't know what got to them, because they're in raised garden beds too. So maybe a little bunny jumped in there and ate the tops of my sweet potato plants. How is your garden going so far? I'm Jordan with Phoenix on the River. Here's Tonight featuring Ezra Koenig.

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Metric on 98 on the River, Victim of Luck, is from their latest album, Romanticize the Dive. You also heard Lenny Kravitz, Are You Gonna Go My Way? I'm Jordan. I know kids are just waiting for the last day of school, and wherever you go this summer, be sure to take us along with the free River app. Download it to your smartphone so you can listen live to the river anywhere, anytime this summer. Here's Cage the Elephant with Neon Pill.

0: 98 won the river with Monrovia. That's Heavy Foot from his debut album, Bloodline. I'm Jordan. It is definitely feeling like summer now that it's June. And our friends at 828newsnow.com have your June concert calendar posted for you. 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
3: Here's the latest forecast on 98.1 The River.
4: A warmer afternoon than yesterday. Look for highs in the upper 70s to lower 80s. A few scattered storms are possible as a frontal boundary is in the area. That chance will be with us into the evening. Otherwise, mostly cloudy overnight with lows in the mid to upper 50s. Cooler tomorrow, mid to upper 60s for highs. We will see some clouds, a little bit of sun, perhaps a few scattered showers as well. After that, we are sunny for the rest of the week and gradually getting warmer. Mid 70s Wednesday, closer to 80 Thursday. That's your 7 weather forecast. I'm meteorologist Dan Bickford.
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98 won the river with the Lumineers. That's Angela. You also heard The Strokes. Going Shopping is from the new album out June 26th, Reality Awaits. A classic from Bob Dylan in there, and we also heard from Sheryl Crow. I'm Jordan. This next band is going to be opening for Spoon July 5th at the Orange Peel. Tickets selling fast for that Spoon show with Rat Boys. Get yours at theorangepeel.net. Here's Rat Boys with Penny in the Lake.

Bonnie Raitt, something to talk about on 98.1 The River. I'm Jordan. Whether you're into soccer or not, you're going to be hearing about it a lot because for the first time since 1994, the U.S. is hosting the FIFA World Cup, and there are going to be watch parties all around town while that is happening. But we should also congratulate Asheville City Soccer because they have been crushing it. And we got you up to date with some of those play-by-plays with their recent games at 828newsnow.com. 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

98 won the river with Michael Kiwanuka. That's Cold Little Heart. You also heard from Cassius Culpepper, Man of His Word, and DNA featuring Suzanne Vega with Tom's Diner. Hope you're having a great Monday afternoon. I'm Jordan. Coming up in just a few minutes, you'll hear how you can win tickets to see Gregory Alan Isakov this summer at Hellbender by the Orange Peel. You'll also hear one of his tunes coming up after Roxy Music. Here's More Than This.

98 Won the River with Gregory Alan Isakov. That's The Fall from his album Appaloosa Bones. If you want to see some of that album live and more, we've got your chance to see Gregory Alan Isakov when he comes to Asheville this summer. He's playing Hellbender by the Orange Peel on August 28th. A nice outdoor summer show under the stars with Gregory Alan Isakov. It's going to be wonderful. 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

0: Here's the latest forecast on 98.1 The River.
1: Happy Monday. We're going to see a few spotty showers as we head through this evening. All of that will wind down as we head through tonight. Temperatures will cool down to the mid-50s, but we will see a little bit more rain on our Tuesday. High temperatures will be much cooler, only warming to the low 70s. Then we'll cool down to the upper 40s by Tuesday night. As we go into your Wednesday, we'll see sunshine with temperatures back to the mid-70s. We'll get back to the low 80s on Thursday. For WSPA 7 News, I'm meteorologist Grant Roberts.
0: 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It's Asheville Station, because Asheville is different, and different is good.

Buffalo Traffic Jam, Fool's Gold, the 98.1 The River. Hope you're having a great Monday afternoon. I'm Jordan with homegrown music on the river from Jelly Ellington. Here's Carolina.

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No Roots from Alice Merton on 98.1 The River. Deer Tick has roots in Rhode Island, but they will be coming to Asheville this fall to play Eulogy on Tour-O-Matic. Their new album, Coin-O-Matic, is out this Friday, and this fall is when you can see Deer Tick here in Asheville at Eulogy. Here's Mary Singletary from the new album.

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98.1 The River with new music from Michigander. That's Freaking Out. I'm Jordan. Yeah, freaking out a little bit. It's Monday. It's a new month. And time flies. But for Van Morrison, time slowed down when he took some tainted water from a stranger when he was a kid. He and a friend were fishing. And on their way back home, they stopped for a drink. And that's what stoned him.

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He is a picture that I saved for too long. He is my credit card and keys, and the reason I won't find peace. He is a song I should not complete.

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9: Good Monday evening. As we head through tonight, we'll see just a spotty shower or two, but that will quickly come to an end, so we'll be dry by Tuesday morning. Temperatures will be cooling down to the mid-50s. It will only warm up to the low 70s Tuesday afternoon. A few more showers will pop up during the afternoon, but that will wind down as we head through Tuesday night. We'll see sunshine again on your Wednesday. High temperatures will top out in the mid-70s. We'll get back to the 80s by Thursday. For WSPA 7 News, I'm meteorologist Grant Roberts.
10: Hello, it's Barnes Courtney, and you're listening to 98.1 The River. Lucky ducks, you've selected the correct station, and now you shall be rewarded by 3.5 hours of unadulterated conversation from me.

Modest Mouse on 98.1 The River with Picking Dragon's Pockets. Their new album out Friday, An Eraser and a Maze. We also heard from Waxahachie, Bored. And she joined her partner on stage over the weekend. Kevin Morby is touring his latest album, Little Wide Open. And Waxahachie got up there to sing with him at almost 9 months pregnant. She's due next month with their child. But she was there to support her man. I'm Jordan with The Clash on The River. Here's London Calling.

0: Blind Melon, No Rain on 98.1 The River. Midweek is when we can expect no rain. Otherwise, some passing isolated thunderstorms this evening and most likely for Tuesday. But then starting Wednesday into the weekend, nothing but sunshine and highs in the 80s. Really starting to feel like summer now that it's June. I'm Jordan with more river music on the way from the Black Keys and Talking Heads.
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98.1 The River with Talking Heads, Life During Wartime. I'm Jordan. I was talking to Jacob at the Asheville Habitat Restore, who saw David Byrne on his solo tour celebrating the album Who Is the Sky, and he said it was the best, most joyful concert that he has ever been to. And that's what we need these days, some joy in your life. 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Lots of great shows coming through Asheville this month, and you can check them out now, 828newsnow.com. 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

98 on the River with Goose. Good to Be is from the new album Big Modern, dropping on June 12th. But if you want to hear it a full day early, then you can check out the listening party at Joyful Noise Listening Lounge and Kitchen. Space is limited. You do have to RSVP for this global listening party. It's on Thursday, June 11th. And it's in partnership with Citizen Vinyl. So check that out online and RSVP if you want to hear that new Goose album, Big Modern, a full day early right here in Asheville. Here's The Head and the Heart now with Honeybee on the River.

0: 98.1 The River with Beck, Ride Lonesome. He is taking the Ride Lonesome tour to Asheville this fall, playing Thomas Wolfe Auditorium on October 28th. Hope you're having a great Monday evening. I'm Jordan. 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Coming up, we'll hear from you too and Peter Gabriel on The River.
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6: Happy Monday. We're going to see a few spotty showers as we head through this evening. All of that will wind down as we head through tonight. Temperatures will cool down to the mid-50s, but we will see a little bit more rain on our Tuesday. High temperatures will be much cooler, only warming to the low 70s. Then we'll cool down to the upper 40s by Tuesday night. As we go into your Wednesday, we'll see sunshine with temperatures back to the mid-70s. We'll get back to the low 80s on Thursday. For WSPA 7 News, I'm meteorologist Grant Roberts.
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98 won the river with Dave Matthews Band. That's Monsters. They're celebrating 3 years since the album Walk Around the Moon was released. We also heard Biba Doobie featuring the Marias, All I Did Was Dream of You, Peter Gabriel in there. And we also heard U2 with Sweetest Thing. Bono wrote that song for his wife, Allie, at the time because he was in studio recording Joshua Tree and missed her birthday. So that song was an IOU, a birthday gift. And I guess it worked because this year they'll have been married 44 years. I'm Jordan on the river with Noah Kahn. Here's Doors.

98 on the river with Luscious Jackson. That's Naked Eye. Well, the first day of summer is on Father's Day this year, June 21st. So make sure your dad isn't overshadowed by summer and win him 2K for Father's Day. 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

Mount Joy, Silver Lining. You also heard The Revivalists with Heartstop and Jesus Jones. Thanks for being right here, right now, listening to 98.1 The River. I'm Jordan. For your ride home, I've got music coming up from Death Cab for Cutie. But first, the Pixies. Here comes your man.

0: Death Cab for Cutie on 98.1 The River. Riptides is off the new album out Friday. I Built You a Tower. I'm Jordan. 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
6: Good Monday evening. As we head through tonight, we'll see just a spotty shower or two, but that will quickly come to an end, so we'll be dry by Tuesday morning. Temperatures will be cooling down to the mid-50s. It will only warm up to the low 70s Tuesday afternoon. A few more showers will pop up during the afternoon, but that will wind down as we head through Tuesday night. We'll see sunshine again on your Wednesday. High temperatures will top out in the mid-70s. We'll get back to the 80s by Thursday. For WSPA 7 News, I'm meteorologist Grant Roberts.
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And I've got a homegrown tune for you now from Ashley Heath and her Heathens. Here's Where Hope Never Dies on the river.

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98.1 The River with Talk. That's Runaway to Mars. I'm Jordan. You can run, but you can't hide from us, especially if we're on your smartphone. Download that free River app today so you can enter to win tickets, too, through the app to Houndmouth. They're playing Hellbender September 26th with Molly Tuttle and Daniel Donato. It's going to be such a fun show, and we've got your chance to win those tickets now to Houndmouth. 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